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1: This has got to be the saddest day of my life. I called you here today for a bit of bad news. I won't be able to see you anymore because of my obligations and the ties that you have. We've been meeting here every day. And since this is our last day together, I want to hold you just one more time. When you turn and walk away, don't look back. I want to remember you just like this. Let's just kiss and say goodbye.

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1: 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Bike riding police officers from South Toms River, Somerset, and Gloucester counties are rolling up to the nation's capital as part of the Police Unity Tour. The last few days, hundreds have been cycling from all over the Northeast. It is an annual event to honor officers who have died in the line of duty. Last year, the tour raised over $2 million. This year, they expect the same. An ounce of prevention. Remember the stories from the Super Bowl back when the parking lot of the stadium was shut off and all the bad stuff happened in the neighborhoods next to it? Lyndhurst police are urging property owners and businesses to take proactive steps to prepare for increased crowds, traffic, and security concerns for the World Cup.
2: Residents or businesses have security cameras. We advise them to make sure that they're operating.
1: Police are advising residents and business owners to secure all parking areas and properties ahead of time. Officials also remind property owners to keep fire lanes and emergency access areas clear. Change is never easy, and residents from Berkeley Township, now annexed and part of Seaside Park, are stuck in the middle, holding some worthless property, as News 12 reports. Beach badges that are no longer good.
3: We normally get 8 a year, so we're just waiting for them to reimburse us.
1: Like many families, badges bought before the annexation are not being honored, and the season is about to start, so some are on the hook for close to $1,000. President Trump says the ceasefire with Iran is on life support, but he and the Chinese president appear intent on keeping focus on what could be the first of four summits between the two. Lots of things come into play here, the tariffs, AI, even the Iran war. It is not unusual to note some 17 CEOs are traveling with the president. It is a trade summit. So Elon Musk is there, Tim Cook from Apple, and Kelly Ortberg from Boeing are among the notables in attendance. I ain't no crash test dummy. A cyclist is suing after a hit and run with a robot leaves him with a broken shoulder and head injury. The victim and a witness in shock over what happened. She says she saw it blink its eyes and try to turn and finish its food delivery. The cyclist, Connor Shannon, recovering from his injuries, hopes the lawsuit is a wake-up call to the industry. And an annual fair is back in Long Branch that provides a place of resource for special gifted kids, adults, and their families. Mayor Frank Pallone telling The Patch it's a tremendous collaboration now in its fourth year. It's called Spring Into Action, and it starts at noon Saturday at the Long Branch Senior Center, 85 2nd Avenue. Pallone says this year the fair will host nearly 60 organizations from across the entire state. Search Long Branch Spring Into Action to find out more. Nor'easter Nick's latest forecast, it'll be a pretty day today. Sunny, breezy, just a touch warmer. We'll have another shot at rain on Wednesday into Thursday, and then by the weekend, a real warm-up comes our way. Our high today, 61, a windy 66 tomorrow, overnight lows in the 50s, and rain through the morning commute on Thursday. I'm Valerie Seagraves with news on 100.7 The Breeze. 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
1: Good morning. 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Change is never easy, and residents from Berkeley Township, now annexed and part of Seaside Park, are stuck in the middle, holding some worthless property, as News 12 reports. Beach badges that are no longer good.
2: We normally get 8 a year, so we're just waiting for them to reimburse us.
1: Like many families, badges bought before the annexation are not being honored, and the season is about to start, so some are on the hook for close to $1,000. President Trump says the ceasefire with Iran is on life support, but he and the Chinese president appear intent on keeping focus on what could be the first of four summits between the two. Lots of things come into play here: the tariffs, AI, even the Iran war. It is not unusual to note some 17 CEOs are traveling with the president. It is a trade summit. So Elon Musk is there, Tim Cook from Apple, and Kelly Ortberg from Boeing are among the notables in attendance. Bike riding, police officers from South Toms River, Somerset, and Gloucester counties are rolling up to the nation's capital as part of the Police Unity Tour. The last few days, hundreds have been cycling from all over the Northeast. It is an annual event to honor officers who have died in the line of duty. Last year, the tour raised over $2 million. This year, they expect the same. An ounce of prevention. Remember the stories from the Super Bowl back when the parking lot of the stadium was shut off and all the bad stuff happened in the neighborhoods next to it? Lyndhurst police are urging property owners and businesses to take proactive steps to prepare for increased crowds, traffic, and security concerns for the World Cup.
3: Residents or businesses have security cameras. We advise them to make sure that they're operating.
1: Police are advising residents and business owners to secure all parking areas and properties ahead of time. Officials also remind property owners to keep fire lanes and emergency access areas clear. An annual fair is back in Long Branch that provides a place of resource for special gifted kids, adults, and their families. Mayor Frank Pallone telling The Patch it's a tremendous collaboration now in its fourth year. It's called Spring Into Action, and it starts at noon Saturday at the Long Branch Senior Center, 85 2nd Avenue. Pallone says this year the fair will host nearly 60 organizations from across the entire state. Search Long Branch Spring Into Action to find out more. And I ain't no crash test dummy. A cyclist is suing after a hit and run with a robot leaves him with a broken shoulder and a head injury. The victim and a witness in shock over what happened. She says she saw it blink its eyes, try to turn, and finish its food delivery. The cyclist, Connor Shannon, recovering from his injuries, hopes the lawsuit is a wake-up call to the industry. Nor'easter Nick's latest forecast, it'll be a pretty day today. Sunny, breezy, just a touch warmer. We'll have another shot at rain on Wednesday into Thursday, and then by the weekend, a real warm-up comes our way. Our high today, 61. A windy 66 tomorrow, overnight lows in the 50s, and rain through the morning commute on Thursday. I'm Valerie Seagraves with news on 100.7 The Breeze and 1410 AM.
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2: 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Bike riding police officers from South Toms River, Somerset, and Gloucester counties are rolling up to the nation's capital as part of the Police Unity Tour. The last few days, hundreds have been cycling from all over the Northeast. It is an annual event to honor officers who have died in the line of duty. Last year, the tour raised over $2 million. This year, they expect the same. An ounce of prevention. Remember the stories from the Super Bowl back when the parking lot of the stadium was shut off and all the bad stuff happened in the neighborhoods next to it? Lyndhurst police are urging property owners and businesses to take proactive steps to prepare for increased crowds, traffic, and security concerns for the World Cup.
3: Residents or businesses have security cameras. We advise them to make sure that they're operating.
2: Police are advising residents and business owners to secure all parking areas and properties ahead of time. Officials also remind property owners to keep fire lanes and emergency access areas clear. Change is never easy, and residents from Berkeley Township, now annexed and part of Seaside Park, are stuck in the middle, holding some worthless property, as News 12 reports. Beach badges that are no longer good.
4: We normally get 8 a year, so we're just waiting for them to reimburse us.
2: Like many families, badges bought before the annexation are not being honored, and the season is about to start, so some are on the hook for close to $1,000. President Trump says the ceasefire with Iran is on life support, but he and the Chinese president appear intent on keeping focus on what could be the first of four summits between the two. Lots of things come into play here, the tariffs, AI, even the Iran war. It is not unusual to note some 17 CEOs are traveling with the president. It is a trade summit. So Elon Musk is there, Tim Cook from Apple, and Kelly Ortberg from Boeing are among the notables in attendance. I ain't no crash test dummy. A cyclist is suing after a hit and run with a robot leaves him with a broken shoulder and head injury. The victim and a witness in shock over what happened. She says she saw it blink its eyes and try to turn and finish its food delivery. The cyclist, Connor Shannon, recovering from his injuries, hopes the lawsuit is a wake-up call to the industry. And an annual fair is back in Long Branch that provides a place of resource for special gifted kids, adults, and their families. Mayor Frank Pallone telling The Patch it's a tremendous collaboration now in its fourth year. It's called Spring Into Action, and it starts at noon Saturday at the Long Branch Senior Center, 85 2nd Avenue. Pallone says this year the fair will host nearly 60 organizations from across the entire state. Search Long Branch Spring Into Action to find out more. Nor'easter Nick's latest forecast, it'll be a pretty day today. Sunny, breezy, just a touch warmer. We'll have another shot at rain on Wednesday into Thursday, and then by the weekend, a real warm-up comes our way. Our high today, 61, a windy 66 tomorrow, overnight lows in the 50s, and rain through the morning commute on Thursday. I'm Valerie Seagraves with news on 100.7 The Breeze and 1410 AM.
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1: 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Change is never easy, and residents from Berkeley Township, now annexed and part of Seaside Park, are stuck in the middle, holding some worthless property, as News 12 reports. Beach badges that are no longer good.
2: We normally get 8 a year, so we're just waiting for them to reimburse us.
1: Like many families, badges bought before the annexation are not being honored, and the season is about to start, so some are on the hook for close to $1,000. President Trump says the ceasefire with Iran is on life support, but he and the Chinese president appear intent on keeping focus on what could be the first of four summits between the two. Lots of things come into play here: the tariffs, AI, even the Iran war. It is not unusual to note some 17 CEOs are traveling with the president. It is a trade summit. So Elon Musk is there, Tim Cook from Apple, and Kelly Ortberg from Boeing are among the notables in attendance. Bike riding, police officers from South Toms River, Somerset, and Gloucester counties are rolling up to the nation's capital as part of the Police Unity Tour. The last few days, hundreds have been cycling from all over the Northeast. It is an annual event to honor officers who have died in the line of duty. Last year, the tour raised over $2 million. This year, they expect the same. An ounce of prevention. Remember the stories from the Super Bowl back when the parking lot of the stadium was shut off and all the bad stuff happened in the neighborhoods next to it? Lyndhurst police are urging property owners and businesses to take proactive steps to prepare for increased crowds, traffic, and security concerns for the World Cup.
3: Our residents or businesses have security cameras. We advise them to make sure that they're operating.
1: Police are advising residents and business owners to secure all parking areas and properties ahead of time. Officials also remind property owners to keep fire lanes and emergency access areas clear. An annual fair is back in Long Branch that provides a place of resource for special gifted kids, adults, and their families. Mayor Frank Pallone telling The Patch it's a tremendous collaboration now in its fourth year. It's called Spring Into Action, and it starts at noon Saturday at the Long Branch Senior Center, 85 2nd Avenue. Pallone says this year the fair will host nearly 60 organizations from across the entire state. Search Long Branch Spring Into Action to find out more. And I ain't no crash test dummy. A cyclist is suing after a hit and run with a robot leaves him with a broken shoulder and a head injury. The victim and a witness in shock over what happened. She says she saw it blink its eyes, try to turn and finish its food delivery. The cyclist, Connor Shannon, recovering from his injuries, hopes the lawsuit is a wake-up call to the industry. Nor'easter Nick's latest forecast, it'll be a pretty day today. Sunny, breezy, just a touch warmer. We'll have another shot at rain on Wednesday into Thursday, and then by the weekend, a real warm-up comes our way. Our high today, 61. A windy 66 tomorrow. Overnight lows in the 50s, and rain through the morning commute on Thursday. I'm Valerie Seagraves with news on 100.7 The Breeze and 1410 AM.
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1: 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Police in Manchester are asking for help from the public as they try to find an alleged burglar who robbed the Country Farm store in Manchester on Saturday. Authorities say that person stole kratom, also known as gas station heroin, just after 8:30 p.m. on the 9th. Surveillance footage of the suspect can be found online, and anyone with information is asked to contact the Manchester PD. Well, as one person in Jersey City found out the hard way, it helps to know the right of way.
2: A cyclist in Jersey City is suing after a hit and run with a robot leaves him with a broken shoulder and head injury. The victim and a witness in shock over what happened.
3: I saw him go through the intersection, and the next thing I saw, he was in the air.
2: She says she saw the robot blink its eyes and try to turn and finish its food delivery. The cyclist, Connor Shannon, recovering from his injuries, hopes his lawsuit will be a wake-up call to the industry.
1: That's Valerie Seagraves. As News 12 reports, beta testing of the delivery bots makes us all potential crash test dummies. The family of Bonnie Tyler is sharing an update on her condition days after the singer was placed into a medically induced coma following emergency surgery. Her family says that Tyler remains seriously ill but stable, asking for privacy as the 74-year-old recovers. A statement added that doctors are still positive that she will make a full recovery. And a family-run diner in Edison will be closing its doors Memorial Day weekend, marking an end to nearly five decades in service. The Stelton restaurant on Plainfield Avenue will ultimately be replaced by a Quick Check, according to NJ.com. The diner's owner says it may be time to retire following the closure, adding that customers are invited to stop in over the next few weeks to say goodbye. Now with your latest forecast, here's Nor'easter Nick.
4: Hey, good afternoon, everybody. We got partly to mostly sunny skies. Temperatures right now hovering right in the lower 70s. It is phenomenal. No matter what you do or where you go, Mother Nature is going to cooperate in the right direction. A couple late showers possible tomorrow into early Thursday. Then over the weekend, we are good to go again as we climb into the 80s. In the Norcast Weather Center, I'm Nor'easter Nick.
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1: 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A Lakewood man is facing charges, with police alleging he broke into a number of synagogues around town and stole cash from donation boxes. 24-year-old Naor Chen is accused of entering the places of worship in the middle of the night to take the money meant for charity. He's been charged with multiple counts of theft and was brought to the Ocean County Jail for processing before being released with a future court date. A Tom's River restaurant has closed, seemingly abruptly, with no reason given for the closure. 37 Eats made the announcement on Facebook, saying it was not an easy choice and that they're grateful to their guests, staff, and the community for being a part of their journey. There is no word on what will happen at the location moving forward. Well, it may sometimes be slow, but justice arrives nonetheless. Federal prosecutors today saying they've indicted two foreign companies and a supervisor in connection with the 2024 fatal cargo ship crash and collapse of the Francis Scott Key Bridge in Baltimore.
2: The indictment we've unsealed today alleges that Synergy and its employees broke the law in ways that caused this tragedy. The Dolly twice lost power. Without power, it could not safely navigate the bridge. We allege that that second outage resulted from the Dolly's use of an unapproved flushing pump.
1: Charges include conspiracy, misconduct, obstruction, and making false statements, among a number of others. Acting Attorney General Todd Blanche called the bridge collapse a preventable tragedy. And roadwork began today on portions of Routes 9 and 70 in Ocean County, with the patch reporting daytime and overnight lane closures during the paving project. It'll all take place over 13 miles of Route 70 in towns like Lakewood, Brick, Toms River, and others, along with 8 miles of Route 9 in areas including Lacey and Berkeley. There's no word on when the full project is expected to be completed, but it'll last at least until mid-June. Now with your latest forecast, here's Nor'easter Nick.
3: The rest of the afternoon into your evening commute is good. We got a green light across the board. Your travel temperatures are going to be slowly falling through the 60s and eventually the 50s overnight. Breezy with some late showers on your Wednesday. Thursday looks decent. Friday, Saturday, Sunday, we start to warm back into the 80s. In the NorCast Weather Center, I'm Nor'easter Nick.
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1: 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Police in Manchester are asking for help from the public as they try to find an alleged burglar who robbed the Country Farm store in Manchester on Saturday. Authorities say that person stole kratom, also known as gas station heroin, just after 8:30 p.m. on the 9th. Surveillance footage of the suspect can be found online, and anyone with information is asked to contact the Manchester PD. Well, as one person in Jersey City found out the hard way, it helps to know the right of way.
2: A cyclist in Jersey City is suing after a hit and run with a robot leaves him with a broken shoulder and head injury. The victim and a witness in shock over what happened.
3: I saw him go through the intersection, and the next thing I saw, he was in the air.
2: She says she saw the robot blink its eyes and try to turn and finish its food delivery. The cyclist, Connor Shannon, recovering from his injuries, hopes his lawsuit will be a wake-up call to the industry.
1: That's Valerie Seagraves. As News 12 reports, beta testing of the delivery bots makes us all potential crash test dummies. The family of Bonnie Tyler is sharing an update on her condition days after the singer was placed into a medically induced coma following emergency surgery. Her family says that Tyler remains seriously ill but stable, asking for privacy as the 74-year-old recovers. A statement added that doctors are still positive that she will make a full recovery. And a family-run diner in Edison will be closing its doors Memorial Day weekend, marking an end to nearly five decades in service. The Stelton restaurant on Plainfield Avenue will ultimately be replaced by a Quick Check, according to NJ.com. The diner's owner says it may be time to retire following the closure, adding that customers are invited to stop in over the next few weeks to say goodbye. Now with your latest forecast, here's Nor'easter Nick.
4: Hey, good afternoon, everybody. We got partly to mostly sunny skies. Temperatures right now hovering right in the lower 70s. It is phenomenal. No matter what you do or where you go, Mother Nature is going to cooperate in the right direction. A couple late showers possible tomorrow into early Thursday. Then over the weekend, we are good to go again as we climb into the 80s. In the Norcast with the Center, I'm Nor'easter Nick.
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